somebody come in there. You weren't very legible. A lot of background noise. Come again. KF5DWC. Sorry, you're coming in, you're just not coming in very strong, a lot of background noise. I was just making sure my radio even worked. It's been a lot of while since I had it on, and I was going to do some stuff with it tomorrow. I needed it for, so I figured I'd check it today. So, KF5DWC.

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1: J5NIN from KI5NLN, they let you out late.
0: They firm, they wanted me to hold me until the end of my shift on my last day, and I was nice enough to let them do that. But, it was how it was. I got to meet some pretty fun people today.
1: At least buy you lunch or something, or just hold you for the sake of it?
0: They bought me lunch, gave me some German cigarettes, gave me a Glock 17 mag full of ammo, and I got a new rifle bag, so I said, all right.
1: At least they're playing nice.
0: They're going to miss me there, but, so that's a good place. I think they're still going to give me most of the people there are going to give me the employee discount whenever they can.
1: Well, that's good. You got a lot of boom on your signal. You running down the truck cab pretty fast?
0: I don't know. I do got the AC blowing. It's blowing pretty hard.
1: Could be. Sounds a little bit more hummy to me, a little bit echoier. I wonder if it's like tire hum or could be an electrical thing. Who knows?
0: I've noticed that my, all my lights now create a lot of RF noise, a lot of RF interference. So, I guess that's life now.
1: All of them? Or just your aftermarket ones?
0: Just my aftermarket ones, but the rock lights, when I turn them on, I can hear a hum in the background. Same thing with my backups and my cue. But my front lights, the big discs on the front, those are grounded somewhere else, and they do not make any noise.
1: If you changed your grounding, that could be part of it. Or last time that happened to me, my alternator was on the way out.
0: Oh, that's not the case, but considering it's 165,000 miles on the same alternator, it might be getting old.
1: Oh, alternators aren't that bad to fix.
0: I'm going to fix it. I'm going to upgrade to the bigger one, and then might as well get a second battery, and it's going to snowball.
1: At least you don't have 20-year-old cables that you have to replace.
0: True, there's 20-year-old nothing on this truck.
1: Yeah, upgrading those cables probably helped her out a bit. She seems to start a lot faster now. I'm still on the Durango alternator, which is only 180, I think, amps, but it's enough to get the job done.
0: Forget, my stock alternator puts out more amps than your upgraded one.
1: Oh, well, you know, I'm a pretty small truck, what can I say?
0: The way it goes.
1: Want to get groceries when you get back here? I imagine you'll want a few to, you know, decompress and figure your life out.
0: Once I get back, let me bring some stuff into the house and then let's go get groceries.
1: I'll do that. Well, I'll see you when you get here. KJ5, you weren't that early as a licensing. KJ5 and I am. KI5, I know what. I'll be standing by.
0: Copy. KF5NON from KJ5NIN. 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

That station, you want to try that again? You had a lot of background noise. Right? I only was able to make out a KI-5 from that one, from KJ-5 and I. Still no joy on my end. You might have, or are you by any power lines, or you got any LEDs on nearby? It sounds like you're getting a lot of RF interference, and it's humming like something's turned on that shouldn't be.

That sounds like a power supply is on its way out. You've got lots and lots of power supply hum on your signal. There's a voice in there. You're making it into the repeater, but your voice is well below the power signal. It's pretty much just AC buzz all the way up from CAT5 NON.

0: Oklahoma, K5KH, the Kidsville, Texas.
1: All right, you're kind of in and out, and I imagine I'm maybe a little in and out, too. I'm in Ardmore, Oklahoma, Whiskey Delta 5, Hotel Charlie Kilo, and the name here is Russ, Radio Uniform Sierra Sierra.
0: Okay, real fine, Russ. Yeah, we've got a bad mic connection, so if we don't hold it right, we jump in and out. Russ, the name here is Farrell, Foxtrot, Echo, Romeo, Romeo, Echo, Lima, Lima, and we're in Duncanville, Texas.

0: Duncanville, Texas, Farrell. Very good. I did not get your call. I'm Whiskey Delta 5, Hotel Charlie Kilo. And I was able to work this repeater yesterday afternoon when they were on a net, but I was very noisy. I got in here and pulled up the propagation map, and it looks very promising for this morning for VHF.
1: Very well, that's good, and everything. Sounds good on this end. The call here is Keep All Five, Keep Eating Hamburgers. Hi, hi, KA5KEH.
0: Say Kilowatt Echo 5.
1: Keto Alpha, KA5KEH.
0: Picture that. Kilo Alpha 5, Kilo Echo Hotel, Farrell in Duncanville, and we're working through the 146.92 machine in Benton, the north machine, at least according to the map that I pulled up. All right, very good, Farrell. Nice talking to you. I'm not sure where Duncanville is, but Ardmore is halfway between Oklahoma City and Dallas on I-35.
1: Yes, sir. I've been through there several times. Duncanville is just on the southwest border of Dallas. We're in between Dallas, Cedar Hill, Duncanville. I meant Cedar Hill, Grand Prairie, and DeSoto. We're boxed in between the cities down here on 67th and 20th South.

0: Alright, Earl, I got you pulled up on the map now. I know where you're at.
1: You're living over here.
0: That's the mobile.
1: Well, I'm going to jump over to 52 and see if there's anybody working Simplex.
0: And see if I can make some station-to-station contact. 73, Earl. Nice piece of
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3: Sounds like conditions are starting to change. So we'll say top of the morning to you. Have a good day up that way. Maybe we'll catch you a little bit later on. K85KH, Duncanville, Texas. 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
0: Whiskey Delta 5, Hotel Whiskey Delta 5, Hotel Charlie Kilo, WD5HCK in Ardmore, Oklahoma, and the name is Radio Uniform Sierra Sierra Russ. Back to you.
1: I noticed the band's open a little bit to my east. I can hit the repeater where my uncle lives in Jacksonville, Texas, but nobody's up and kicking down there yet. I ain't got nobody to answer, but I like it when 2 meter opens up. Back to you.
0: We've got some pretty good propagation on the HF this morning. Thought I'd get in here and make some

0: Gulf, Gulf, Charlie, this is WD5HCK.
1: Okay, I'm back. The band dropped out for a minute. You was in there and then you fell out and the band came back in. I'm K5GGC.
0: Sierra Sierra Russ, and I'm in Ardmore, Oklahoma, and I got your location as Aubrey, Texas. Are you mobile?
1: Negative. I am in my home QTH on my, it's a mobile, but it's radio, but it's base. I've got my antenna's up in there about 30 foot.
0: This morning. I don't want to tie it up too much.

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0: Thank you. Testing out a friend's rig. Kilo India 5, Romeo Sierra Victor.
1: This is Alpha India 5, Golf Charlie, Dennis, has been Dennis the Menace. Home QTH is South Lake, and right now I'm working my way out, getting out of the DFW airport. Going to be needing two hands. Take care. AI5GC Mobile will be clear for a bit.
0: All right, Dennis the Menace, take care. This is Kilo India 5, Romeo Sierra Victor. I'm going to see if I can't hit any other repeaters on this Freak Tennis Radio channel, the CFI Varsity.

0: And this is AI5GC, also mobile.
1: Stage drawing, I believe you say KI5TC. This is KJ5NDZ. How are you doing, sir?
0: I am doing absolutely fantastic. Just heading between the airport and the Salt Lake Senior Center for some lunch today.
1: Right on, I'm over here in Pilot Point, Texas. You sounded pretty good coming into the repeater there. What are you transmitting off of?
0: Yeah, I am quite familiar with Pilot Point. I've got an ICOM 2730. I'm pushing 25 watts, but there's a voter not too far from where I am.
1: Oh, nice, nice. I'm coming off of a little cheap Chinese radio here. I forget what, I think it's a TYC or something. So it's only got about 5 watts, but the catch is it's going into an SPV5 common antenna, so hopefully it's coming up there pretty quickly. It's pretty strong.
0: You have a little bit of crackle on there, but not a lot. And that's one of the good things about this repeater is that it has, I think they've got 8 voters around the Metroplex. So almost wherever you are, you're within range of a voter. And the transmitter on the repeater puts out 300 watts. So it's got some pretty good coverage.
1: Yeah, I've been pretty impressed with the range I've been getting just on this repeater alone. I've been doing quite a lot of traveling whatnot around the area, and really anywhere I've been, there really hasn't been a dead spot for it. I've been able to hit it pretty much anywhere I've been, so I like tuning in here and being kind of in that proximity.
0: Well, for the first couple of years I was licensed, I was using an HT and a mag mount on the car. And that worked fairly good, as long as you're relatively close to a repeater or a voter. So I decided to make the plunge and go to a little bit better radio.
1: I've got a Yaesu SD3165R. Back as a mobile station. I was going to put it in my vehicle initially, but it seemed a better fit there, so I just tried out a little handheld with the external antenna setup. It's nice and portable in here. It's a pretty small vehicle, but the other nice thing, too, is especially with been getting quite a few storms lately. There was a pretty good-sized rainstorm yesterday. It's kind of nice to have that extra line of communication.
0: So roger that. I didn't turn the radio on much yesterday because they weren't expecting anything severe. DFW Airport got, 3.75 inches of rain yesterday. And all of that said, my friend, I have arrived at the South Lake Senior Center, fixing to pull into a parking spot here. And so I'm going to have to say 73, AR5GC Mobile. Clear after you.
1: After that, thanks for your time. Good to chat with you. And I'm actually getting to my destination as well. So I'll be signing off here. And 73 to you as well, sir. This is KJ5NVZ going clear.
0: Alpha, India 5, Golf Charlie, clear.

0: 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Anyone give me a signal report, please?
1: Get into the machine. This is KI-5 RSX.
0: RSX, KJ-7 FPW. Thank you, sir. Just running a very compromised 2-meter antenna down here in Ellis County and kind of seeing how far I can make it hit. So thank you. I appreciate you coming back to me and give me a signal report. KJ-7 FPW, I'll be clear.

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1: Indoors, I hope.
0: Set up a AI on my on an independent computer.
1: You have to go work on a project on a computer?
0: I'm trying to get a local artificial intelligence model running on a my test machine.
1: Okay. Well, at least you won't be out in the sun.

Yeah, I'm not sure. I guess you guys got a receiving site in Irving or around there somewhere, and it's down right now, so I hope you can hear me now. Yeah, I was asking if you're planning on attending the Portillo's on Wednesday.

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1: Denon, sounds good. I'm over by Nettie Skirk Schultz. It sounds good. KC5LTS.
0: Well, yes, appreciate it. I haven't tried this thing for a while, but appreciate the comeback. WG6S clear.

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1: Hey Rich, I hear you. I think that was you calling me. I think the very beginning of my call sign got clipped off there.
0: Yeah, I'm trying to use the antenna that's actually my Skywarn antenna that's underneath the eave of the house. So I was curious if it would reach, and sounds like it is.
1: Yep, you are making it in.
0: That is amazing. I cannot believe how good your repeater is up there. It just blows my mind. That's amazing.

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1: Members are welcome, KC5HHL, to a meeting, but if I'm going to use this repeater, I wouldn't have a problem at least giving dues to, you know, to keep it up and going.

0: Very good. 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We're going to grab dinner real quick, and then we're going to take a look at a car. You know, we need to add another one to the family. We're going to try to get another Explorer like mine.
1: Okay, that sounds great. I figured you were on your way home, and so I just wanted to try to make a quick QSO with you and say hello. So thank you for the QSO, and you have a good time with the wife this evening. NU6R, KJ7FPW, and I'll be clear.
0: All right, Rich, I'll catch up with you later. 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

0: 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This is Kilo Juliet 7 Foxtrot Papa Whiskey. Name here is Rich, and I am down in Ovilla, Texas, so Ellis County, and I'm new to getting on the Denton repeater. You heard me talking to my friend Nick there, and he lives up that way in Aubrey, and I cannot believe how great your repeaters are. Well, glad you're enjoying the repeater. The transmitter is on top of Gwynn Hall at CWU. And then around the county, we have a set of voters that receive and forward it back up to Gwynn for transmission. That gives us our good coverage. And then I think we upgraded our transmitter not terribly long ago from 100 watts up to capable of 300 watts. I think we're only running 200 watts. I'm big on the details. But, man, hopefully that gives you a little bit more. KC5HHL.
1: Y'all have a YouTube account, and I was able to get on there, and someone had done a presentation on it, and it was super interesting to me. But I'm running... So I'm in Ellis County, so almost Waxahachie, and I'm running 10 watts with an antenna almost on the ground. It's my Skywarn antenna that is in the house, and I'm hitting the repeater, so it's just amazing to me.
0: Look and see where you're, which motor you're hitting and coming in at, but I'm driving, unfortunately.
1: It's not a problem. I am sure that it is the south one. Well, I would assume it's the south one that's almost in Dallas. It is where I would guess would be the closest to me. It would make the most sense.
0: Well, having sat there and watched them through the nets, it's kind of interesting sometimes which voter actually decides it's got the best reception and least amount of noise and passes it through. And sometimes it's further away than you think.
1: I was, in that presentation, the gentleman that did the presentation was actually talking about that, because you have an antenna that's kind of up in the northwest corner of the county that's like, I forget what he said now, 1,400 or 1,700 feet tall or something like that. And I'm sure the line of sight on that is amazing.
0: ...1,500, and the equipment sits at 1,500.
1: Yeah. Hey, a question, and I don't know if you can answer, but maybe. The long squelchy tail, is that just because of the way everything's set up, you're just giving it time for the computer to work?
0: No, the long tail is because people would set up their own repeater off of it, and it would cause all sorts of problems with things, and the long squelch tail kind of discourages people from trying to set up repeaters off of, connected to our repeater.
1: Roger that. That makes perfect sense. I'm still kind of new to the hobby, so I'm still trying to learn every day.
0: There you go. You picked a good hobby. Learn something every day. The subject is broad.
1: I was excited. excited this morning. I just got the tail end of 6 meters being open, and I built a little dipole and was just messing around with it. And it's amazing what it'll hit when the fan's open. So I just started playing with 6 meters and loving it.
2: Oh, cool. If you're a technician, you got how to play a little more and then move on up to general so you can get some more bands to transmit on.
1: Yeah, roger that. I have my general. I need to work towards extra. I just, you know, got to find the time and to study with all the other tests you have to take for work.
2: Yeah, I understand the extra test there. Lots of stuff to study. We are having the DFW Ham Expo. Maybe you and your friend come join us and here at the, whatever they're calling them, Vista now, Vista Ridge Mall. I think it's this coming weekend. That's this month. And you might be able to find a rig to cover more bands for you.
1: Yeah, roger that. I wish I could make it. I believe it's this weekend. It's Friday and Saturday, 12th and 13th. But I have to work this weekend, so, well, you guys all get to play radio. I'll be wishing I could.
2: Yeah, I've had that problem in the past. I had to work and not play radio. KC5, HHL, mobile.
1: FPW.
2: So hopefully someday the stars align for you and you'll be able to have a few weekends to go do some of the expos.
1: That's my goal. I really need to get to some of them. I got, you know, things I need to be looking for, and I need to pick up a bunch of coax and need a bunch more lightning arresters and things like that. So it's on my list. But I got to work next weekend, or this weekend coming up, and then I'm off next weekend, which is the ARRL Kids Day on Saturday. So I might try to hit some QSOs there, do a little contesting there, and then I got to work for field day.
2: Sounds like a packed schedule.
1: It feels that way from time to time. It really does.

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Well, let's see, it's at 8 o'clock, right? So, a couple more hours. I may have missed your name. Can I get your name one more time, please? 5.

0: lost you there. This is KJ7 FPW, and I'll be on the side of monitoring. All right, Rich, I'll talk to you again later. I'm still out here, but you have a good day. KG5, HHL, Bubble. Hello there. Okay, I'm sorry. I must have doubled with you or something. I thought I lost you. Still here. Sometimes I run my radio at low power, so sometimes things get in the way of the transmission and I don't quite make the motor. But it's Cliff on this end.
1: Yep, that's what I had on QRZ. I just wanted to make sure I had it right.

0: home from work, or are you just out motoring around today?
1: I am headed home. Gotta go feed the horses. It's funny how they want to be fed.
0: Sir, yes, sir. They'll burn some hay for you, that's for sure. Mostly just ride for pleasure? Do you rope at all, or what do you do with them?
1: Well, at this point, they're mostly yard art, but we used to pleasure ride. And it's funny, you know, the grass pasture's green, but what do they want? More alfalfa.
0: It's a little hotter, a little sweeter, so they're always going to go for alfalfa, unless you got some sweet feed, and then they'll go for that instead.
1: Sweet feed is too sweet for our mule, one of our mules, so sometimes the alfalfa is a little bit too much, but it's a mixture of things that we give them.
0: Roger that. If you've never had a foundering horse, you don't want one, that's for sure.

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I appreciate you so, sir. This is KJ7 FPW. I'm going to say 7-3 and I'm going to go eat some dinner. Rich, enjoy your dinner. I'll be here. KC5 HHL, mobile. Thank you.

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1: KI5RSX, KG5HHL, good evening.
0: Thank you yourself, and yeah, I've got this really long drive from my work. It's going to take me forever to get to the house.
1: Hang on while I pull all my hip waders. It's getting deeper out here.
0: Who's on the horizon?
1: Sorry, repeat that one more time. I missed part of it.
0: And good news on the horizon. They had a commissioner's court this morning, and we have got us a site. So next is work day.
1: Well, cool. I bet Sam's thrilled about that.
0: We're all thrilled up that direction. A little bit of cert with them, and everybody's thrilled. So it'll be an amazing thing to get back up and running.
1: Yes, it will. Once you're all said and done and tested, you might add it back to repeater book.
0: Yeah, copy that. Yeah, I noticed it dropped off a repeater book, but there's some. There's still some locations that show that repeater allocation to Cook County Amateur Radio Repeater Association. So.

0: We'll have to take you off the implant.
1: He's there. You're probably going to run into traffic just to spite you.
0: That one stoplight slowed me down pretty hardcore.

0: Well, I got all the paperwork straightened out and submitted for the title, and hopefully in another week I'll get it in the mail, maybe two.
1: Nice, nice. Yeah, I think with my title, I had similar issues where there wasn't enough numbers, or just weird coincidences.
0: Yeah, I couldn't get a good rubbing of the bin off of the plate, and they want a picture, they want a rubbing, so I did it like four. I covered a whole page in the rubbing, took it up to them and say, there's several on here, and you can make out, put two of them together, and you can make it all out. And so they took it and sent it off to Austin.
1: Nice, yeah, super excited. Wow, what a rig, and excited to see it, have a good home. KI5RSX, and I'm almost to the house.
0: Well, you have a good evening. Enjoy your short commute. I am still have mobile intentions here on 35.
1: For that, well, 73, and we'll talk to you later. KI5RSX, back. And I'll be sitting on the side, probably going to clear for a while.
0: KI5RSX signing KG5HHL mobile intentions.